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0: And now she has $1,000 with a 9K payday. 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

Don't we? 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

recently released his new album, Songs About Us, and says when it comes to talking about things going on with his family, this is his most personal album to date. 95.5 The Bull, Kane Brown, Woman. 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

tomorrow morning at 7:30. We'll talk to Tucker Wetmore. He won an ACM, a crazy tour bus story, and the origin of his single mustache. 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

Texas. 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Luke Brock.

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0: 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We'll talk to Tucker Wetmore. 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
13: 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It is Mother's Day weekend, and I know that looks different for everyone. So sending you lots of love, no matter your situation. We are kicking the show off with Ella Langley. 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
14: She

That's Throwback from Maddie and Tay, Die from a Broken Heart. Up next, we have Lauren Elena for you. Here she is with Chase Matthew, All My Exes, on Women of iHeart Country.

95.5 The Bull, Las Vegas is number one for country. I'm Casper. Hope you're having a great weekend. A happy Mother's Day to all the moms. In fact, if you want to shout your mom out on the show tonight, I would love to let you do it. Just open us up on the free iHeart app right now. Tap the red talkback microphone and record a message for mom. Let her know you're thinking of her tonight. I'll play it back coming up.

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Las Vegas is number one for country. 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

0: Las Vegas is number one for country, 95.5 The Bull. I'm Casper. Happy Mother's Day. Sarah left a talkback message on the iHeart app. She wanted to shout out Mom. Go ahead, Sarah.
1: Hi, Mom. I just want to say happy Mother's Day. 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
1: And coming up, we're going to talk about how you handle someone that's talking too loud in the movie theater. One of the worst parts about going to see the movies. 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I love going to the movie theater, but when someone's talking loud, it like ruins everything. We'll see how you handle it coming up. Hang on. 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
1: And I'm pretty sure Alexandra had a great weekend because this past week she won $1,000 with our cash contest and she was pretty pumped about it.
2: Oh my God, yes. Oh my God, I've been doing it for so many years and I've never won. So I have been entering the contest to win $1,000 for, I would say, over 5 years. 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So that's why I made sure I answered, even though it said unknown.
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1: 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No searching, no fumbling around. You can just tap on us, and we're right there. 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

0: 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Go ahead, Tara.
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0: 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And we're talking about how you handle someone that's talking loud in the movie theater. Irene, what do you do?
1: I tell them to shut up.
0: Yeah. 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

Las Vegas is number one for country, 95.5, The Bull. And here we go into the final hour of the weekend. Anything you want to hear tonight, tell me right now. If you're on Instagram, say hi. I'm at Casper Radio. That's with a K.

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1: Heather, thank you for having us on tonight. So it's Mother's Day, and you're saying there's something that mom to this day still doesn't know you did?
2: So to this day, when I was a teenager, I took out her car. I went and visited a friend, and I definitely was not supposed to. And on the way home, I got in a little fender-bender. Like, there was definitely damage. To this day, she has no idea, and I'll never confess.

Las Vegas is number one for country. 95.5 The Bull. I'm Casper. Have yourself a great night. Don't forget, tomorrow morning it's back with the morning show, the cash contest, the first of hourly chances to win $1,000. So when you go to bed tonight, think about what you'll do with the money, and then wake up and listen to Win It tomorrow morning.

No matter what you're doing tonight, thanks for letting me tag along. Hey, it's Granger Smith on After Midnight. Hey, good way to get your Monday going? How about with some good news? I got something to share with you coming up in two songs. Hang tight.

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Who says nothing good happens after midnight? Hey, I'm Granger Smith on 95.5 The Bull, Las Vegas's number one for country. So I got a topic I want to discuss next hour. I want to hear from you on this. 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That's

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1: Hey, good morning, Granger. It's Mike from Waterbury, Connecticut. Just want to say thank you for working with me every day.
0: You're welcome, Mike. 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

0: The all-night party happens here after midnight. I'm Granger Smith on 95.5 The Bull, Las Vegas' number one for country. Ann Hudson is coming up next with all the latest from Nashville. Ann, what's on your radar today?
1: Well, this is fun, Granger. Did you see the Warren Treaty had a big announcement? I got that story coming up in your Nashville news next.

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1: 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If you're scrolling through Instagram or TikTok, give 95.5 The Bull a follow. This is After Midnight. So what is your favorite car or truck? I'm getting some good phone calls, but I want to hear from you. 866-607-8383.

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Hey, catch up with us too. 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
1: Hey, Granger. This is Glenn from Bryan, Arkansas. Hey, thanks for everything you do.
0: Thank you, Glenn. I appreciate you, brother. Thanks for

95.5 The Bull, it's Granger Smith. Thanks for hanging out after midnight. A woman in Florida was caught on a door cam stealing an adult tricycle while wearing a tiger print onesie. You can't make this stuff up. Earl Dibbles Jr. is going to share this dumb criminal story with us next.

Horns up, Las Vegas. It's Granger Smith, and this is After Midnight on 95.5 The Bull. Hopefully it's you calling my number, 866-607-8383. 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
8: Hey, thanks for starting Monday here with me on After Midnight. Y'all, so grateful for you third shifters listening to the show, making this America's favorite radio program, and keeping America rolling 24-7. That's what you do on this third shift. I'm Granger Smith, your host. I'm going to talk about some things that went down on this day in history coming up. I got a little list I want to read for you. Plus some Nashville news with Ann Hudson, stories about your favorite stars out there in Nashville. All of this coming up real soon, so don't go anywhere.
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This is After Midnight with me, Granger Smith. In 1981, the world lost a music legend. Reggae icon Bob Marley passed away at just 36 years old. Let's talk about that plus some other things that went down on this day in history coming up in just two country songs.

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1: Morning, Granger. This is Tim running a load of mail from Springfield, Massachusetts to Bangor, Maine. 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

town that never sleeps, Las Vegas comes alive after midnight. It's Granger Smith here on 95.5 The Bull. Top three favorite movies. That's the question. That's the topic of the hour. What are your top three favorite movies? 866-607-8383.

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Hey, y'all, it's Granger Smith here on After Midnight. Thanks for staying up. Okay, diving into something good this hour. What are your top three favorite movies? 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
1: Good morning, Granger. This is James doing security work here at a construction site in Austin, Texas. Just wanted to give you all a big shout out. Y'all do a great job and keep on playing the music. We love you here all in Texas.
0: James, you're doing good work, brother. Thank you for your service. I never

Thanks for hanging out after midnight. A school director in Arkansas is in big trouble after being accused of running a kid fight club. Yeah, seriously. It turns out rule number one doesn't apply when someone's recording it on video. Earl Bibbles Jr. is going to share this dumb criminal story with us next.

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Thank you, Las Vegas, for staying up after midnight on 95.5 The Bull. 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

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Hey, good way to get your Monday going. How about with some good news? I got something to share with you coming up in two songs. Hang tight.

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1: Good morning, Granger. I want to appreciate you, brother, for playing all the great music for my ride to work every morning. Thank you, buddy.
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0: The town that never sleeps, Las Vegas comes alive after midnight. It's Granger Smith here on 95.5 The Bull. Ann Hudson is coming up next with all the latest from Nashville. Ann, what's on your radar today?
1: Well, this is fun, Granger. Did you see the Warren Treaty had a big announcement? I got that story coming up in your Nashville news next.

0: Hey, y'all. It's Granger Smith here on After Midnight. Thanks for staying up.
1: Hey, thanks for sharing your Monday here with me on After Midnight, y'all. Before you take off and get your day started, let me remind you, God is great. And he is worthy of our praise. I'm Granger Smith, coming to y'all from the Yee Yee Farm in Central Texas. 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Thank

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0: Hey, welcome to Monday's show. 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
8: Morning.
0: Amy, I want you to make a list of that you've been to, the top five, like, prettiest states, if you were to have to make a list.
9: Okay.
0: Can't use a state that you've lived in.
9: Oh, okay.
0: Well, that'll...
9: So no Texas Hill Country? I mean...
10: Yeah, it's beautiful.
0: Well, that's home to you, though.
9: Technically, Austin, Hill Country surrounding.
0: But that's home. Okay, you can, you know what? No rules. Top five beautiful states. I put it in ChatGPT, and I was like, hey... What are the top five most beautiful states in America? I'm going to do my five. You do your five. So we'll do that. I'll read you this list. We got a big Monday show. I will talk to Tucker Wetmore coming up as well. Let's get the show started now.
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0: Gofferman feel about people referring to him as his character name, Ron Swanson from Parks and Rec, more than his real name?
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I see them everywhere together. It's hitting a little too close to home.

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You know what? 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

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You're going to keep it going for two songs, but that is less than 6 minutes from a big announcement. Bulletin, B-U-double-L-A-10. Going to get you all the details about this year's lineup for Country in the Cove. Coming up next on The Bull.

Dylan Scott's label mate, Kelsey Hart, is joining us for Country in the Cove Sunday, August 16th at M Resort Spa Casino, along with Low Cash, Alexandra Kay, and new guy Atlas. 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

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It's me, Double L. Your 9K payday keyword is coming up in 6.5 minutes from right now, so count that down. That's two quick songs. Also, your winning continues for the Double Down Tour. 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

when you're on a road trip and you get surprised by the bomb gas station that has all of the treats? It's kind of like us right now. We have so many prizes. 95.5 The Bull, what up?

Well, look at that. Riley Green joins The Voice for season 30 as a coach next to Adam Levine and Kelly Clarkson. That's going to be really fun. Kelly and Riley, I would imagine, have very similar tastes. I mean, I'm assuming he's going to skew more traditional country. But Kelly Clarkson, she's a country girl, too. I mean, yes, pop. But I'm excited to see this whole thing with the bull.

three tours together, and they finally have the collab they've been dreaming about. Ella Langley and Morgan Wallen, and it is just everywhere right now. It's called I Can't Love You Anymore. Between the two of them, I mean, they're covering the country with their country, and we play it all here on 95.5 The Bull with Las Vegas' number one for country. I'm Double L.

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in Vegas, would husband and wife be performing on the exact same nights with their residencies? Gwen Stefani at Sphere, Blake Shelton at Caesars, just here. We're going to be at the Chelsea inside the Cosmopolitan of Las Vegas. Saturday is our all-star guitar pull featuring John Morgan. We

Bryce Matthew joins us on Saturday along with his buddy Lauren Elena and then Zach Top, Ashley McBride. Come on, get those tickets handled. 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

tomorrow morning on the Bobby Bones Show. The winning continues 6, 7, and 8 a.m. hours. Now, I can narrow that down for you. I think around 40 past the hour, so like 6:40, 7:40, and 8:40, that's when I would be listening extra closely for those double down keywords. December, Allegiant Stadium, Luke Bryant, and Jason Aldean. 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

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He broke his collarbone. 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Jelly Roll, I went off the rails in like 2 days last week with that. 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

wearing a super sparkly skirt because Vegas. I might even wear a cowboy hat. I don't know. It goes with the look, but it's a black hat. Can I wear a black hat in the heat of summer in Vegas? I mean, we'll be indoors. Saturday, it's our all-star guitar pull. The Chelsea inside the Cosmopolitan of Las Vegas. You just heard Lauren Elena and Chase Matthew there, along with Zach Top, Ashley McBride, and more. Let's go.

make it to see Tucker Wetmore this weekend, don't worry, he's coming back in October. Because you've got the bull pull, and that's going to be a one-of-one experience. Secure those seats, and then when you win this extra $1,000, you can go see Tucker, too.

We do have a pre-sale starting Wednesday for Country in the Cove. It's happening at M Resort Spa Casino on Sunday, August 16th. And the proceeds benefit the Forever One Memorial. Our guys of Low Cash are coming back for us here at 95.5 The Bull. 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

I will tell you, this is how I like my Mondays to go, because for me, it's been flying by, and I hope the same for you. And that is the goal here at 95.5 The Bull. We at Las Vegas is number one for country. Here's Morgan Wallen, don't we?

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Saturday's Guitar Pull, Country in the Cove just announced. 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
1: Just do it. 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

Anybody else stay up too late last night to see if the Knights would pull that win out? I know it didn't quite go our way. It's 95.5 The Bull. I'm Mojo. They're in the Fortress tomorrow night for Game 5. Go Knights, go. Your chance to win $1,000. We'll do that in 6 minutes. Corey Kent and Cole Wetzel together on this one. It's called Rocky Mountain Low.

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She

Zach Topp, South of Sanity, his latest. Of course, he is going to be part of our ACM guitar pull this weekend. 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

looks like about 105 to 107 today, which makes you wonder what it's going to be like this summer if it's already this way in May. Oh, 95.5 The Bull. It's Mojo. I'm already booking July and August travel to go somewhere cooler. Anybody else?

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0: 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Here's another star you'll see Saturday at our ACM Awards Week guitar pool over at the Chelsea. I'll be on stage with Zach Topp and Ashley McBride. John

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So because of the mild winter and the early spring, we got a mosquito problem here in Clark County. So if you wonder why mosquitoes attack you, researchers say it's because you either are drinking a lot of alcohol, you might be overweight, or exercising. What? 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

95.5 The Bull. Hopefully you had a great Mother's Day weekend with your family. I had to get up super early today. It's Mojo. I live out in Henderson, and my son is on that 8th grade school trip down to Disneyland today. 2 a.m. was a little early to drop off. Anybody else get up this morning and do that? Here's Kojo. I've been

here's some good news for our Route 91 family. Las Vegas moving forward with the Forever One Memorial. They're going to break ground in October and have it ready early in the fall next year for the 10th anniversary. We're actually donating a portion of the proceeds from Country in the Cove this year to the Forever One Memorial. It's 90.

We are still commercial free. Still, Las Vegas is number one for country. Thank you for that. It's 95.5 The Bull. I'm Mojo. And when you want new country, you can always bet we bring it first in Las Vegas, like this one from Ella Langley and Morgan Wallen. Only place giving you I Can't Love You Anymore. 95.5.

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